several things in life that really matter, like beer, bacon, bourbon, and country music on the radio. 95.5 Regional Radio, KAAN.

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A go-getter, well, maybe I'm not. I'm not known.

Are you feeling country all over? Well, you better be. Otherwise, we're not doing our job. You're home in the country. KAAN. Bethany.

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Our music comes directly from Nashville. No middleman. Your home in the country. KAAN. Bethany.

0: 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Well, we don't know either. But maybe this song will help clear things up.
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country music makes it better. So what are you waiting for? Turn it up. Your home in the country, KAAN, Bethany.

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That's Cody Johnson with The Fall. I'm Scott Evans. If you need some motivation to exercise, how about some money? Yeah, exercise.

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Are you feeling country all over? Well, you better be. Otherwise, we're not doing our job. You're home in the country. KAAN. Bethany.

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may be true that we do not have all our ducks in a row. 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For you, that's got to count for something, right? You're home in the country. KAAN. 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

Ever wondered just how long a country mile actually is? Well, we don't know either, but maybe this song will help clear things up. You're home in the country. KAAN. Bethany.

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0: Ride, ride, ride. George Burge and Luke Bryan. Memorial Day marks the beginning of barbecue season. 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Chicken parts, pork chops, ribs, sausages, also favorites. Who's doing the cooking? In our house, it's me. My wife prefers to eat the food instead of cook it. She likes to bake, though, around the holidays. Men are much more likely, 61%, than women at 39%, to do any of the barbecuing in the house, which isn't that much of a surprise, I reckon.
1: When seconds making a play, short's got it covered.
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